gonna climb up that mountain. Cause there's one thing I know. My daddy's in that mountain.

summer come and now the leaves are turning brown. At any time a tiny face will show itself, the waiting's almost over. But she won't have a name to give it if I don't hurry down from Dover.